0: countdown since this song debuted 1.5 weeks ago. George Burge and Luke Bryan with Ride, Ride, Ride. Returning right back to that bottom spot, number 6.
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0: some movement on the countdown today. Megan Maroney, Beautiful Things, goes from number 5 right up to number 3. Ella Langley, yesterday's second place song, is down to 4th place now. So the top 2 going to be looking a little bit different today. Again, this is Saskatoon's top 6 country songs. And if you're hearing any of these and you're thinking, well, I mean, I live in Saskatoon, that's not one of my top 6, let us know what yours look like at 306-938-2855. Here's number 2.
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0: beautiful song from Cody Johnson, dethroning Josh Ross for that number one spot. That was The Fall.
1: The Bulls top six at six.
0: And now we are all finished up with the top six at six countdown. Josh Ross gets knocked from number one to number two, so not bad for him. Cody Johnson right back up into that top spot. He knocked Ella Langley way down on the countdown. And then we saw George Burge and Luke Bryan return after debuting a week and a half ago. The song showed up for that first day, and then it just totally disappeared until today, anyway. Any new songs that you think should be debuting on tomorrow afternoon's countdown, let us know on the PlayNow.com text line, 306-938-2855. We have Josh Ross up in the top three, and no Jade Eagleson on the countdown. I suspect once we get closer to the X, when people start getting a little bit more excited for the grandstand shows, we'll see a little bit more of Jade Eagleson. I'm curious if you think that should happen, or if maybe you think it shouldn't. I want to hear from you on the text line. Anyways, that was today's top six at six. Here's Billy Currington.

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3: The country returns. 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

Love the folkiness to this song. High Valley with Fools taking us nearly up to 7 o'clock, and it is time for me to turn tail and get out of here, and I'll be out of here until Monday. I have the day off for tomorrow. Matt Bradley is set to sweep in and take over the show for the afternoon. So you're in very good hands. Have a great rest of your night. Have a wonderful weekend, and we'll chat on Monday. It's Corey Kent and Co. Witzel with Rocky Mountain Loda, end things off today.

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18: Good evening. I'm Kira Miller with your Saskatoon weather. Tonight, mainly cloudy, slight chance of showers this evening, wind becoming light, then northwest at 20 overnight, low 6. Tomorrow, mainly cloudy with a slight chance of showers in the afternoon, wind northwest gusting 60, high 17. Friday night, mainly cloudy, slight chance of showers, wind northwest gusting 50, low 7. Saturday, sunny, high 20, and Sunday, sunny, high 24.
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6: Good evening, I'm Kira Miller with your Saskatoon weather. Tonight, mainly cloudy, slight chance of showers this evening. Wind becoming light, then northwest at 20 overnight, low 6. Tomorrow, mainly cloudy with a slight chance of showers in the afternoon. Wind northwest gusting 60, high 17. Friday night, mainly cloudy, slight chance of showers. Wind northwest gusting 50, low 7. Saturday, sunny, high 20. And Sunday, sunny, high 24.
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22: Good evening. I'm Kira Miller with your Saskatoon weather.
11: Tonight, mainly cloudy, slight chance of showers this evening. Wind becoming light, then northwest at 20 overnight, low 6. Tomorrow, mainly cloudy with a slight chance of showers in the afternoon. Wind northwest gusting 60, high 17. Friday night, mainly cloudy, slight chance of showers. Wind northwest gusting 50, low 7. Saturday, sunny, high 20. And Sunday, sunny, high 24.
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2: Hey there, Derek Chesney here, the Saskatoon Crime Stoppers. This week on Crime Stoppers Unmasked, we're asking for the public's assistance in finding those responsible for a homicide that took place in the city's West End in the early morning hours of June 12th of 2024. Harvey Zerbe, 66 years old, lived in a care home in the Fairhaven neighborhood of Saskatoon. Harvey had a routine he liked to follow and was often up early than the other residents of his care home. At 5 a.m. on June 12, 2024, Harvey left his home before breakfast to get a drink from the local 7-Eleven, which was a short walk from his home. He purchased a drink at 5:25 a.m. and left the convenience store to head back home through Herbert S. Sears Park. A short time later, as Harvey made his way through the park, he was attacked. One witness saw three possible suspects. Harvey was brutally beaten with what police believe was a T-shaped piece of metal. He was found around 6 a.m. with life-threatening injuries. Harvey received medical attention on scene and was then transported to hospital where he later died. Police, through their investigation, seized many hours of video surveillance. And after reviewing the crime scene footage, police could see a large amount of foot traffic in and around the areas of Herbert S. Sears Park that morning. Therefore, it is known that also witnesses that have seen something may not have come forward yet. Do you have information about this senseless and violent

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8: Good evening. I'm Kira Miller with your Saskatoon weather. Tonight, mainly cloudy, slight chance of showers this evening, wind becoming light, then northwest at 20 overnight, low 6. Tomorrow, mainly cloudy with a slight chance of showers in the afternoon, wind northwest gusting 60, high 17. Friday night, mainly cloudy, slight chance of showers, wind northwest gusting 50, low 7. Saturday, sunny, high 20, and Sunday, sunny, high 24.
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11: Good evening. I'm Kira Miller with your Saskatoon weather. Tonight, mainly cloudy, slight chance of showers this evening, wind becoming light, then northwest at 20 overnight, low 6. Tomorrow, mainly cloudy with a slight chance of showers in the afternoon, wind northwest gusting 60, high 17. Friday night, mainly cloudy, slight chance of showers, wind northwest gusting 50, low 7. Saturday, sunny, high 20, and Sunday, sunny, high 24.
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19: Good evening, I'm Kira Miller with your Saskatoon weather. Tonight, mainly cloudy, slight chance of showers this evening, wind becoming light, then northwest at 20 overnight, low 6. Tomorrow, mainly cloudy with a slight chance of showers in the afternoon, wind northwest gusting 60, high 17. Friday night, mainly cloudy, slight chance of showers, wind northwest gusting 50, low 7. Saturday, sunny, high 20, and Sunday, sunny, high 24.
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15: Good evening. I'm Kira Miller with your Saskatoon weather. Tonight, mainly cloudy, slight chance of showers this evening, wind becoming light, then northwest at 20 overnight, low 6. Tomorrow, mainly cloudy with a slight chance of showers in the afternoon, wind northwest gusting 60, high 17. Friday night, mainly cloudy, slight chance of showers, wind northwest gusting 50, low 7. Saturday, sunny, high 20, and Sunday, sunny, high 24.
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13: Good evening. I'm Kira Miller with your Saskatoon weather. Tonight, mainly cloudy. Slight chance of showers this evening. Wind becoming light, then northwest at 20 overnight, low 6. Tomorrow, mainly cloudy with a slight chance of showers in the afternoon. Wind northwest gusting 60, high 17. Friday night, mainly cloudy. Slight chance of showers. Wind northwest gusting 50, low 7. Saturday, sunny, high 20. And Sunday, sunny, high 24.
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6: Hey there, Derek Chesney here, Saskatoon Crime Stoppers. This week on Crime Stoppers Unmasked, we're asking for the public's assistance in finding those responsible for a homicide that took place in the city's West End in the early morning hours of June 12th of 2024. Harvey Zerb, 66 years old, lived in a care home in the Fairhaven.

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3: I knew I'd see her around. 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
2: Hey there, Derek Chesney here, Saskatoon Crime Stoppers. This week on Crime Stoppers Unmasked, we're asking for the public's assistance in finding those responsible for a homicide that took place in the city's West End in the early morning hours of June 12th of 2024. Harvey Zerbe, 66 years old, lived in a care home in the Fairhaven neighborhood of Saskatoon. Harvey had a routine he liked to follow and was often up early than the other residents of his care home. At 5 a.m. on June 12, 2024, Harvey left his home before breakfast to get a drink from the local 7-Eleven, which was a short walk from his home. He purchased a drink at 5:25 a.m. and left the convenience store to head back home through Herbert S. Sears Park. A short time later, as Harvey made his way through the park, he was attacked. One witness saw three possible suspects. Harvey was brutally beaten with what police believe was a T-shaped piece of metal. He was found around 6 a.m. with life-threatening injuries. Harvey received medical attention on scene and was then transported to hospital where he later died. Police, through their investigation, seized many hours of video surveillance. And after reviewing the crime scene footage, police could see a large amount of foot traffic in and around the areas of Herbert S. Sears Park that morning. Therefore, it is known that also witnesses that have seen something may not have come forward yet. Do you have information about this senseless and violent homicide or who is responsible in Harvey's death? If so, please give us a call at 1-800-228-4477 or you can leave a tip online at SaskatoonCrimeStoppers.com. We pay cash rewards of up to $2,000 for information that leads to a crime. Tips are completely anonymous. We pay cash rewards of up to $2,000 for information that leads to an arrest.

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1: Good morning. This is your news for Friday, June 12th. There was a stabbing on a City of Saskatoon transit bus Wednesday. The Saskatoon Police Service responded to 3rd Avenue and 23rd Street around 8:30 a.m. after a 29-year-old woman reported she'd been in an altercation with another woman on a bus and was stabbed. The suspect fled. The victim went to the hospital. Police say the victim and suspect are known to each other. A second person has been charged in connection to Saskatoon's fourth homicide of 2026. A 21-year-old woman was arrested at Pine Grove Correctional Center on Wednesday in connection to the death of a 39-year-old man who was located injured and unresponsive in the 500 block of Avenue X South on April 9th. On Tuesday, a 27-year-old man was also arrested in connection to the homicide. He was arrested at the Saskatoon Correctional Center. Representatives from the Professional Institute of the Public Service of Canada, Public Service Alliance of Canada, National Farmers Union, and the Agriculture Union held a news conference on Parliament Hill Thursday to voice their concern around Bill C-30 and its impact on food safety in Canada. Included in that is a reduction in the number of federal public service workers, which numbers around 30,000. More than 500 of those are with the Canadian Food Inspection Agency, which the unions say is already understaffed. Concerns around the bill potentially leading to companies, individuals, and products being exempt from food safety laws also arose. The Fraser Institute, in its most recent survey gauging the performance of the country's premiers, says Saskatchewan's Scott Moe remains steady at 50%, while Manitoba's Wab Kinew continues to hold high esteem among his electorate, with 3 in 5 approving of his performance and a 12-point advantage over any other provincial leader. I'm Venice Ferguson, and that's your news.
2: Feeling a little tart. Good morning, I'm Gregor Barry's win streak got snapped last night in Regina. They go down 8-6. They're in Moose Jaw tonight. They return to Cairns for games tomorrow and then Sunday afternoon, though. Riders begin defense of their Grey Cup title tomorrow. They host BC. Trevor Harris not worried about having a bye week to start the season.
3: No concerns. Everybody's got to do it at some point, and the team we're playing this week, they had to do it as well, and so it's an equalizer.
2: Kickoff time, 5 o'clock from Regina. Be in your seats early if you're going. They're going to raise the championship banner. Last night, Hamilton beat the Bombers. Stanley Cup Finals, Carolina, Game 5 winners. They get the 3-2 series lead. Jordan Staal, another goal off the ice. Nikita Kucherov somehow beat McDavid and McKinnon to win the Hart Trophy? Okay. Darnell Nurse has requested a trade out of Edmonton. Sorry, I'm laughing. Not sure that you needed to make the request, but shout out Christine Bumstead, too, former Husky and Blade performance coach. She's taken over the PWHL Seattle Torrent. It's awesome. RBC Canadian Open, 6-way tie for first heading into round 2 today, including Canadian Matthew Anderson. And speaking of Canada, their first match is this afternoon in the World Cup of Soccer, taking on Bosnia and Herzegovina from Toronto. Kickoff time about 1 p.m. here in Sask. That's the latest from the wide world of sports.
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14: Good morning. This is your news for Friday, June 12th. There was a stabbing on a City of Saskatoon transit bus Wednesday. The Saskatoon Police Service responded to 3rd Avenue and 23rd Street around 8:30 a.m. after a 29-year-old woman reported she'd been in an altercation with another woman on a bus and was stabbed. The suspect fled. The victim went to the hospital. Police say the victim and suspect are known to each other. A second person has been charged in connection to Saskatoon's fourth homicide of 2026. A 21-year-old woman was arrested at Pine Grove Correctional Center on Wednesday in connection to the death of a 39-year-old man who was located injured and unresponsive in the 500 block of Avenue X South on April 9th. On Tuesday, a 27-year-old man was also arrested in connection to the homicide. He was arrested at the Saskatoon Correctional Center. Representatives from the Professional Institute of the Public Service of Canada, Public Service Alliance of Canada, National Farmers Union, and the Agriculture Union held a news conference on Parliament Hill Thursday to voice their concern around Bill C-30 and its impact on food safety in Canada. Included in that is a reduction in the number of federal public service workers, which numbers around 30,000. More than 500 of those are with the Canadian Food Inspection Agency, which the unions say is already understaffed. Concerns around the bill potentially leading to companies, individuals, and products being exempt from food safety laws also arose. The Fraser Institute, in its most recent survey gauging the performance of the country's premiers, says Saskatchewan's Scott Moe remains steady at 50%, while Manitoba's Wab Kanu continues to hold high esteem among his electorate, with 3 in 5 approving of his performance and a 12-point advantage over any other provincial leader. I'm Venice Ferguson, and that's your news.
15: Good morning, I'm Gregor.
16: Okay! Game on!
17: Game on!
16: Game on!
15: Yeah, let's go. World Cup of Soccer begins for Canada. We've never won a game, though we are the favorites heading into today's against Bosnia-Herzegovina. I did hear Alfonso Davies, though, sitting this first one out. Opening day yesterday, Mexico and South Korea got wins. Now, local Berries lost last night in Regina. They go to Moose Jaw today, but they'll play Saturday night and Sunday afternoon at Cairns. Week two in the CFL kicked off last night. Hamilton over Winnipeg. Riders begin their season tomorrow night against BC. AJ Ouellette excited to see this year's offense in action.
0: Just a gritty bunch that likes to make plays for each other, no matter if you have the ball in your hands or you're blocking, just making plays.
15: Riders Lions kickoff time tomorrow at 5. Stanley Cup Finals. Carolina wins Game 5. Game 6 will be Sunday night in Vegas. The Cup will be there. MLB Jays off yesterday. They got a weekend series with the Yankees. Knicks can close out the NBA final tomorrow. And shout out to the Saskatoon Sports Hall of Fame class of 2026, announced yesterday at Gordie Howe Sports Complex. The induction ceremony and dinner aren't until November, but congrats to all, including the Sports Organization of the Year. I love this. It's the Saskatoon 60 Plus Hockey League. That's the latest from the wide world of sports.
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12: Good morning. This is your news for Friday, June 12th. There was a stabbing on a City of Saskatoon transit bus Wednesday. The Saskatoon Police Service responded to 3rd Avenue and 23rd Street around 8:30 a.m. after a 29-year-old woman reported she'd been in an altercation with another woman on a bus and was stabbed. The suspect fled. The victim went to the hospital. Police say the victim and suspect are known to each other. A second person has been charged in connection to Saskatoon's fourth homicide of 2026. A 21-year-old woman was arrested at Pine Grove Correctional Center on Wednesday in connection to the death of a 39-year-old man who was located injured and unresponsive in the 500 block of Avenue X South on April 9th. On Tuesday, a 27-year-old man was also arrested in connection to the homicide. He was arrested at the Saskatoon Correctional Center. Representatives from the Professional Institute of the Public Service of Canada, Public Service Alliance of Canada, National Farmers Union, and the Agriculture Union held a news conference on Parliament Hill Thursday to voice their concern around Bill C-30 and its impact on food safety in Canada. Included in that is a reduction in the number of federal public service workers, which numbers around 30,000. More than 500 of those are with the Canadian Food Inspection Agency, which the unions say is already understaffed. Concerns around the bill potentially leading to companies, individuals, and products being exempt from food safety laws also arose. The Fraser Institute, in its most recent survey gauging the performance of the country's premiers, says Saskatchewan's Scott Moe remains steady at 50%, while Manitoba's Wab Kanu continues to hold high esteem among his electorate, with 3 in 5 approving of his performance and a 12-point advantage over any other provincial leader. I'm Venice Ferguson, and that's your news.
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13: Feeling a little tart. Good morning, I'm Gregor. Barrie's win streak got snapped last night in Regina. They go down 8-6. They're in Moose Jaw tonight. They return to Cairns for games tomorrow and then Sunday afternoon, though. Riders begin defense of their Grey Cup title tomorrow. They host BC. Trevor Harris not worried about having a bye week to start the season.
14: No concerns. Everybody's got to do it at some point, and the team we're playing this week, they had to do it as well, and so it's an equalizer.
13: Kickoff time, 5 o'clock from Regina. Be in your seats early if you're going. They're going to raise the championship banner. Last night, Hamilton beat the Bombers. Stanley Cup Finals, Carolina, Game 5 winners. They get the 3-2 series lead. Jordan Staal, another goal off the ice. Nikita Kucherov somehow beat McDavid and McKinnon to win the Hart Trophy? Okay. Darnell Nurse has requested a trade out of Edmonton. Sorry, I'm laughing. Not sure that you needed to make the request, but shout out Christine Bumstead, too, former Husky and Blade performance coach. She's taken over the PWHL Seattle Torrent. It's awesome. RBC Canadian Open, 6-way tie for first heading into round 2 today, including Canadian Matthew Anderson. And speaking of Canada, their first match is this afternoon in the World Cup of Soccer, taking on Bosnia and Herzegovina from Toronto. Kickoff time about 1 p.m. here in Saski. That's the latest from the wide world of sports.
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7: Morning, this is your news for Friday, June 12th. Representatives from multiple unions are raising concerns about what Bill C-30 means for food safety in Canada, which includes reducing the number of federal public service workers, with over 500 of those coming from the Canadian Food Inspection Agency. The Professional Institute of the Public Service of Canada's Vice President, Katie Francis, questions what food safety measures will be overruled in the name of economic security, and went on to say that food safety regulations are a form of prevention and protection. The Saskatoon Police Service says a 14-year-old male is facing charges after a bear spray incident at an apartment. Around 2:40 a.m. Thursday, police responded to a home in the 100 block of Avenue P South, where two male youths had kicked down the door of a suite in an apartment building, then deployed bear spray and set off a fire extinguisher. A 14-year-old was taken into custody and is charged with break and enter, as well as two counts each of assault and possession of a weapon dangerous to the public peace. Motorists traveling along Highway 44 over Gardner Dam on Wednesday may have noticed large volumes of water flowing into the South Saskatchewan River due to recent heavy rainfall in Alberta. The Water Security Agency opened the spillway at the dam, increasing releases from Lake Diefenbaker. The river in Saskatoon is expected to increase by more than a half a meter, with the flow of water almost tripling. The Acadia Drive primary water main upgrade project is taking longer than expected to complete. The City of Saskatoon says it's now expected to wrap up during the week of June 16th. Construction continues every day between 7 a.m. and 10 p.m. Weekend work is possible. Residents in the area of Acadia Drive and Taylor Street can continue to expect construction-related noise, dust, and vibration. Seating is 93% complete, a 13% jump from last week, but still trailing slightly behind the 5- and 10-year average of 97%. I'm Venice Ferguson, and that's your news.
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0: Good morning, I'm Gregor.
9: Okay! Game on!
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6: Game on!
0: Yeah, let's go. World Cup of Soccer begins for Canada. We've never won a game, though we are the favorites heading into today's against Bosnia-Herzegovina. I did hear Alfonso Davies, though, sitting this first one out. Opening day yesterday, Mexico and South Korea got wins. Now local, Berries lost last night in Regina. They go to Moose Jaw today, but they'll play Saturday night and Sunday afternoon at Cairns. Week 2 in the CFL kicked off last night. Hamilton over Winnipeg. Riders begin their season tomorrow night against BC. AJ Ouellette excited to see this year's offense in action.
9: Just a gritty bunch that likes to make plays for each other, no matter if you have the ball in your hands or you're blocking, just making plays.
0: Riders Lions kickoff time tomorrow at 5. Stanley Cup Finals, Carolina wins Game 5. Game 6 will be Sunday night in Vegas. The Cup will be there. MLB, Jays off yesterday. They got a weekend series with the Yankees. Knicks can close out the NBA final tomorrow. And shout out to the Saskatoon Sports Hall of Fame Class of 2026, announced yesterday at Gordie Howe Sports Complex. The induction ceremony and dinner aren't until November, but congrats to all, including the sports organization the year. I love this. It's the Saskatoon 60 Plus Hockey League. That's the latest from the wide world of sports.
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Luke Bryan and George Burge, Rad Rad Rad, 99.9 The Bull, your country station. It's Sarah. Clayton's off today. Pat's supposed to be in today. It's just been a lot of chaos this morning, so Pat will be in here shortly, but I'll get you through until he gets here. A quick look at the forecast for the day. Going to see some clouds. A bit of a cooler day. 15 for a high today. Sitting at 10 right now. Weekend looks not too bad. We got a couple of Barry's games this weekend. Spring Fling tomorrow on Broadway. 20 for a high tomorrow with a bit of sunshine. And then that Barry's game on Sunday. Sunny and 25. It's going to be so nice. Here's Savannah Jade. Man out of me.

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13: Good morning. This is your news for Friday, June 12th. There was a stabbing on a City of Saskatoon transit bus Wednesday. The Saskatoon Police Service responded to 3rd Avenue and 23rd Street around 8:30 a.m. after a 29-year-old woman reported she'd been in an altercation with another woman on a bus and was stabbed. The suspect fled. The victim went to the hospital. Police say the victim and suspect are known to each other. A second person has been charged in connection to Saskatoon's fourth homicide of 2026. A 21-year-old woman was arrested at Pine Grove Correctional Center on Wednesday in connection to the death of a 39-year-old man who was located injured and unresponsive in the 500 block of Avenue X South on April 9th. On Tuesday, a 27-year-old man was also arrested in connection to the homicide. He was arrested at the Saskatoon Correctional Center. Representatives from the Professional Institute of the Public Service of Canada, Public Service Alliance of Canada, National Farmers Union, and the Agriculture Union held a news conference on Parliament Hill Thursday to voice their concern around Bill C-30 and its impact on food safety in Canada. Included in that is a reduction in the number of federal public service workers, which numbers around 30,000. More than 500 of those are with the Canadian Food Inspection Agency, which the unions say is already understaffed. Concerns around the bill potentially leading to companies, individuals, and products being exempt from food safety laws also arose. The Fraser Institute, in its most recent survey gauging the performance of the country's premiers, says Saskatchewan's Scott Moe remains steady at 50%, while Manitoba's Wab Kanu continues to hold high esteem among his electorate, with 3 in 5 approving of his performance and a 12-point advantage over any other provincial leader. I'm Venice Ferguson, and that's your news.
9: 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Large enough to serve, small enough to want to.
0: Feeling a little tart. Good morning, I'm Gregor. Barry's win streak got snapped last night in Regina. They go down 8-6. They're in Moose Jaw tonight. They return to Cairns for games tomorrow and then Sunday afternoon, though. Riders begin defense of their Grey Cup title tomorrow. They host BC. Trevor Harris not worried about having a bye week to start the season.
1: No concerns. Everybody's got to do it at some point, and the team we're playing this week, they had to do it as well, and so it's an equalizer.
0: Kickoff time, 5 o'clock from Regina. Be in your seats early if you're going. They're going to raise the championship banner. Last night, Hamilton beat the Bombers. Stanley Cup Finals, Carolina, Game 5 winners. They get the 3-2 series lead. Jordan Staal, another goal off the ice. Nikita Kucherov somehow beat McDavid and McKinnon to win the Hart Trophy? Okay. Darnell Nurse has requested a trade out of Edmonton. Sorry, I'm laughing. Not sure that you needed to make the request, but shout out Christine Bumstead, too, former Husky and Blade performance coach. She's taken over the PWHL Seattle Torrent. It's awesome. RBC Canadian Open, 6-way tie for first heading into round 2 today, including Canadian Matthew Anderson. And speaking of Canada, their first match is this afternoon in the World Cup of Soccer, taking on Bosnia and Herzegovina from Toronto. Kickoff time about 1 p.m. here in Sasky. That's the latest from the wide world of sports.
3: Now we're going to look at the weather.
14: Mainly cloudy today, getting up to a high of 15 tonight. Just a slight chance of some showers, low of 8. Tomorrow, mix of sun and cloud, high of 20. Sunday, sunshine, high 25. And then Monday, sunny, 24 for a high. Right now, it's cloudy and 10.
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0: Cody Johnson in the fall. It's going to feel a bit like a fall day out there today. Only going to get up to 15 for a high today, sitting at 10 right now. It's Sarah. Pat is on his way in. Clayton's off for the day. Just a whole hullabaloo this morning. But Pat will be in here right away to take you through the rest of the morning. And of course, Clayton on Fridays usually does random shout outs for your Friday. And today I want to give a huge shout out to my son, who's 4 and a half and just earned his orange stripe belt at Taekwondo. He puts in so much hard work doing his Taekwondo, and I absolutely love to see it. Shout out to all of the kids that do Taekwondo anywhere in the city, no matter what you're doing it through. That's tough work. If you got a random shout out for your Friday, 306-938-2855.
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0: 92.9 The Bull. That's Rocky Mountain Low from our friends Corey Kent and Cole Wetzel. Good morning, Sarah.
1: Good morning.
0: Do you know what a Rocky Mountain Low is?
1: No.
0: It's like a, you know, there's
1: it's
0: an...
1: It's not like a prairie oyster, is that what they're called?
0: Good guess.
1: That's where my brain goes.
0: No, it's apparently the American version of an Alberta Clipper. It's like a Rocky Mountain low pressure thing
1: okay,
0: from the
1: it's
0: mountains.
1: Weather. Okay.
0: Yeah, it's weather related. And so I felt that.
1: Not the other thing. Yeah. No,
0: I felt that this morning through my bones when I woke up and realized that I was not in this morning and I was supposed to be. Oh my God, I love you.
1: Things happen, man. Things happen.
0: We're in holiday mode right now, and I know that, like, you know, shout out to Steve, our boss,
1: who has
0: scheduling this week and next week is, like, I would never want to be that guy.
1: It's nuts.
0: It's ridiculous. And, yeah, Clayton's gone. Actually, Jared's gone today, too. It's
1: well,
0: supposed, it's me
1: thing.
0: And Matt today on the air. And then I, yeah, I woke up on my phone thinking that my alarm was going off. And I was like, that's nice. And the alarm was actually someone calling.
1: Yeah.
0: So thank you very much. Friday.
1: Yeah.
0: Friday shout outs, right?
1: Mm-hmm.
0: That's what we do.
1: Yeah.
0: Shout out to you.
1: Oh,
0: I have,
1: thank you.
0: I have this for you. It's
1: what?
0: It's a McDonald's
1: aww.
0: Gift card. And
1: thank you.
0: Use it in good health. I don't know if they have
1: all
0: anything
1: the chicken
0: fun
1: nuggets
0: right now.
1: They have.
0: That's what I'm talking about. Or pull the Jared and get two breakfast chicken. What do you call them?
1: I think they're chicken McMuffins.
0: Yes,
1: or
0: chicken
1: whatever.
0: McMuffins.
1: Yeah.
0: He gets like two per day.
1: They're so good.
0: So grab those regardless.
1: Shout out to McDonald's for also having chicken in the morning now.
0: Shout out to McDonald's. Yeah. Let's keep this shout out train alive. Yeah. But seriously, thank you so much.
1: Oh, you're so welcome.
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11: Good morning. This is your news for Friday, June 12th. There was a stabbing on a City of Saskatoon transit bus Wednesday. The Saskatoon Police Service responded to 3rd Avenue and 23rd Street around 8:30 a.m. after a 29-year-old woman reported she'd been in an altercation with another woman on a bus and was stabbed. The suspect fled. The victim went to the hospital. Police say the victim and suspect are known to each other. A second person has been charged in connection to Saskatoon's fourth homicide of 2026. A 21-year-old woman was arrested at Pine Grove Correctional Center on Wednesday in connection to the death of a 39-year-old man who was located injured and unresponsive in the 500 block of Avenue X South on April 9th. On Tuesday, a 27-year-old man was also arrested in connection to the homicide. He was arrested at the Saskatoon Correctional Center. Representatives from the Professional Institute of the Public Service of Canada, Public Service Alliance of Canada, National Farmers Union, and the Agriculture Union held a news conference on Parliament Hill Thursday to voice their concern around Bill C-30 and its impact on food safety in Canada. Included in that is a reduction in the number of federal public service workers, which numbers around 30,000. More than 500 of those are with the Canadian Food Inspection Agency, which the unions say is already understaffed. Concerns around the bill potentially leading to companies, individuals, and products being exempt from food safety laws also arose. The Fraser Institute, in its most recent survey gauging the performance of the country's premiers, says Saskatchewan's Scott Moe remains steady at 50%, while Manitoba's Wab Kanu continues to hold high esteem among his electorate, with 3 in 5 approving of his performance and a 12-point advantage over any other provincial leader. I'm Venice Ferguson, and that's your news.
12: Good morning, I'm Gregor.
13: Okay! Game on!
14: Game on!
13: Game on!
12: Yeah, let's go. World Cup of Soccer begins for Canada. We've never won a game, though we are the favorites heading into today's against Bosnia-Herzegovina. I did hear Alfonso Davies, though, sitting this first one out. Opening day yesterday, Mexico and South Korea got wins. Now local, Barrie's lost last night in Regina. They go to Moose Jaw today, but they'll play Saturday night and Sunday afternoon at Cairns. Week 2 in the CFL kicked off last night. Hamilton over Winnipeg. Riders begin their season tomorrow night against BC. AJ Ouellette excited to see this year's offense in action.
15: Just a gritty bunch that likes to make plays for each other, no matter if you have the ball in your hands or you're blocking, just making plays.
12: Riders Lions kickoff time tomorrow at 5. Stanley Cup Finals, Carolina wins Game 5. Game 6 will be Sunday night in Vegas. The Cup will be there. MLB, Jays off yesterday. They got a weekend series with the Yankees. Knicks can close out the NBA final tomorrow. And shout out to the Saskatoon Sports Hall of Fame class of 2026, announced yesterday at Gordie Howe Sports Complex. The induction ceremony and dinner aren't until November, but congrats to all, including the sports organization of the year. I love this. It's the Saskatoon 60 Plus Hockey League. That's the latest from the wide world of sports.
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A classic from Lone Star. 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It is 8:41. I'm Pat Dubois. We're going to do a bit of Friday shout outs in just a couple of minutes and maybe give away some prizes after Josh.

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0: You fit Crush It Hard Iced Tea.
2: And what a right? play on words. Johnny Walker, back to me, please. Ah! Josh Stumpf.
3: I didn't even see that before. I love it.
2: Poet. Oh. It is Pat and Sarah. I'm awake.
3: You're here.
2: I'm here. Yeah. Let's rock it. Yeah. Hollywood news. What's up?
3: Dwayne The Rock Johnson just revealed that he had a recent testicular cancer scare when he found a painful lump in his left jewel, what we'll call it. He said after going for an ultrasound, he found out that it was actually an inflammatory condition. So he's gotten the meds to be able to deal with that. But now he's encouraging other dudes to go and get checked, saying that early detection is definitely a very key factor in battling this.
2: Check your rock bottom.
3: I need more caffeine.
2: Hold
3: morning.
2: On.
3: Yeah. I love this. Dolly Parton is getting into the coffee business, launching her own brand called Cup of Ambition. Obviously, play from 9 to 5. It's going to debut later this month at her Tennessee and Travel Stop.
2: Okay.
3: And then it'll get released later this year, kind of nationwide, hopefully up here into Canada, too. Dolly said that she just wanted to create a cup of coffee that works as hard as the people chasing their dreams.
2: You know what?
3: I love that.
2: I mean, if you're drinking a cup of ambition in the morning, you're probably just going to have just a smidge more pep
3: I know, right?
2: in your step yeah. throughout the day.
3: Tim Allen is once again voicing the iconic Buzz Lightyear in Toy Story 5 coming out next week. And he revealed that it's actually his voice that often makes him kind of a target to fans. He says, usually it's not me walking around. It's when I open my mouth that people realize
2: that makes sense.
3: It's me. And he says it's gotten to a point that when he's out with his wife, she has to constantly tell him to keep quiet, which I love.
2: Do the Tom Hanks voice. It'll
3: Do
2: be
3: the
2: funny.
3: Tom, yes.
2: People will think you're Woody.
3: Right? Saturday Night Live alum Molly Shannon is going to be getting a star on the Hollywood Walk of Fame on June 22nd. And now I can't unsee her sticking her hands in her armpits. And,
2: the
3: yeah,
2: classic.
3: I love it. And I never thought I'd see the day that Steven Spielberg would get rejected. Apparently, for many a years, he has tried to direct a James Bond movie,
2: mm-hmm.
3: but the Bond producers have repeatedly turned him down, never explaining why. Apparently, too, after Close Encounters came out,
2: mm-hmm.
3: the Bond producers approached him to use some of the music from the movie.
2: Fair. It's
3: and
2: great
3: his
2: music.
3: And his response was, you can, but I have to direct a James Bond movie. To which they again said, no.
2: You don't like your music that
3: and,
2: much.
3: Yeah,
2: Steven.
3: And so he says if they came calling today, his answer would be, you can't afford me.
2: Ah.
3: Fair enough.
2: What if they gave him a big challenge and were like, go back and remake Quantum of Solace?
3: Ooh.
2: Good.
3: See, my brain goes Bond with aliens because he's kind of the alien director.
2: There we go. Yeah. James Bond played by Idris Elba against aliens.
3: Ooh,
2: $4 billion dollars.
3: Signing on. Let's go.
2: You're welcome.
4: The Bull Around Town.
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3: 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That's it.
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17: This is Venice Ferguson with your Saskatoon weather. Mainly cloudy today, the wind increasing out of the northwest, 40 gusting to 60 and a high of 15. Tonight, mainly cloudy. There is a chance of showers. It's going to stay breezy with a low of 8. Tomorrow, mix of sun and cloud. The wind north 30, high 20. And then sunshine for Sunday, high 25. Sunny and a high of 24 on Monday.
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92.9 The Bull, High Valley and Fools. That is their latest. I think I mentioned this the other day, but just the a country song with the word idiot in the hook is just something I was never expecting. Happy Friday. We're a couple hours away from heading down to Mytieta. I'm in the mood for some tacos, enchiladas.

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0: 92.9 The Bull, Black Sheep from Dean Brody. 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
1: You do still have an opportunity to get yourself in on some Bites with the Bull gift cards. We are going to be doing a few of our draws later on this morning for my Tierra Mexican restaurant. I'm also going to be there from 11 until 2, eating some great food and inviting you all to come on down. We're going to have a chance for you to go to my Tierra on Alexandra Avenue. Throughout the entire weekend, scan the QR code at the front and enter to win some gift cards as well as Jade Eagleson tickets. Well, they're X passes, but they also have some special VIP bonuses for the night that Jade Eagleson is playing. If you still want to get in on the my Tierra gift cards on our website and on our social media, you've got time. Not a lot. Maybe an hour. Maybe. Pitter patter. Here's Jordan.

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6: This is Venice Ferguson with your Saskatoon weather. Mainly cloudy today, the wind increasing out of the northwest, 40 gusting to 60 and a high of 15. Tonight, mainly cloudy. There is a chance of showers. It's going to stay breezy with a low of 8. Tomorrow, mix of sun and cloud. The wind north 30, high 20. And then sunshine for Sunday, high 25. Sunny and a high of 24 on Monday.
7: The country returns. Come on.

Dirt on my boots. That right there is John Party. How are we doing today, friends? I'm Pat Dubois. I want to say a big shout out and happy birthday to my mother, Bev. She's the only birthday in like our immediate family that's outside of that March, April run. I don't know if y'all have that in your life. Like we have with Crystal, my partner's family, it's the same thing. The vast majority of birthdays on both of our families are in between March and April, except for a couple of outliers. So we call March, April the expensive months. A couple of outliers are my brother-in-law in July and my mother on today, June the 12th. So happy birthday, Mom.

haven't met yet, your country station, 92.9 The Bull. That's Justin LaBrash, good Sask boy right there. And a great song, a song that has all the right messages. How are we doing today, friends? Here's Riley Green asking you to change his mind.

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18: This is Venice Ferguson with your Saskatoon weather. Mainly cloudy today. The wind increasing out of the northwest, 40 gusting to 60 and a high of 15. Tonight, mainly cloudy. There is a chance of showers. It's going to stay breezy with a low of 8. Tomorrow, mix of sun and cloud, the wind north 30, high 20, and then sunshine for Sunday, high 25. Sunny and a high of 24 on Monday.
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Soul Lee Brice on the Home of Your Country, 92.9 The Bull. Yesterday, this next song, Put It On Me by Sully Burroughs, was the recipient of some terrible analogies that I got called out on in real life after the show was done. If you missed the show yesterday, I will own it because I feel that it's important. I try to tie it into everything we were doing. So Put It On Me by Sully Burroughs. I said today for Bites with the Bull, for example, change it from Put It On Me to Put It In Me, meaning tacos or a birria burrito. Or if you're going to the hot tub expo today, Jackson will be there for the Bull. Instead of Put It On Me, get inside of it. It gets a little squirrely when you kind of get into the weeds. The point is, I should never be allowed to riff on song titles. That's mostly the thing.

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16: This is Venice Ferguson with your Saskatoon weather. Mainly cloudy today. The wind increasing out of the northwest, 40 gusting to 60 and a high of 15. Tonight, mainly cloudy. There is a chance of showers. It's going to stay breezy with a low of 8. Tomorrow, mix of sun and cloud. The wind north 30, high 20. And then sunshine for Sunday, high 25. Sunny and a high of 24 on Monday.
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A few good stories, Brett Kissel, great tune, and just a great vibe from him here on Your Country Station. I'm Pat Dubois, going to be heading down in, I probably should have left like 2 minutes ago, actually. So I'm going to be gone for a second. Next time I talk to you, I'll be in.

0: kept secret in Saskatoon. My Tieta Mexican Restaurant. 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We'll see you there.
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Cody Johnson and The Fall. Just after 11 o'clock, I'm Pat Dubois, live here on location at my Tieta. Come on down here and see us at Alexandra Avenue. Am I going to eat five whole meals today? No. Although I didn't eat five meals last time. Clayton and Jackson were both here, just to be clear. I'm under the influence of tacos.

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5: You know, this may sound strange on a day in June, even though it doesn't quite feel like summer right now, a cooler day. But the best time to think about is winter right now. And that's because if you ever stepped outside during a crisp Saskatchewan winter night and slipped into a hot tub, well, then you know that it is an experience that is pretty hard to beat. And we know how the winters can be in the province. Snow falling, steam rising, but you're sitting comfortably in a hot tub while it is freezing outside. Now, a lot of people are planning ahead at the Canada Hot Tub and Swim Spa Blowout Expo. 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The expo is happening right now. Free admission, financing available. Lots of people through the door yesterday. Lots of people already through the doors here in just over the first hour, checking all kinds of the deals that are available. If you sit back and wait, hey, you just might miss that opportunity for the perfect hot tub to be placed in your backyard. Come on down to see what everyone is talking about before it is all gone on Sunday.
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20: This is Venice Ferguson with your Saskatoon weather. Mainly cloudy today. The wind increasing out of the northwest, 40 gusting to 60 and a high of 15. Tonight, mainly cloudy. There is a chance of showers. It's going to stay breezy with a low of 8. Tomorrow, mix of sun and cloud. The wind north 30, high 20. And then sunshine for Sunday, high 25. Sunny and a high of 24 on Monday. Back in
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Hunter Brothers with Shantaya. That one is called Better Days on your country station, 92.9 The Bull. I'm Pat Dubois, live at my Tierra Mexican restaurant. Gonna have three items today, and I got a dinner tonight for my mom's birthday. This is going to be a food-heavy day, and I'm not upset about this. Come on down and see us, Alexandra Avenue, Bites with the Bull.

0: 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The Bull is live on location.
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0: Hey there, Derek Chesney here, Saskatoon Crime Stoppers. This week on Crime Stoppers Unmasked, we're asking for the public's assistance in finding those responsible for a homicide that took place in the city's West End in the early morning hours of June 12th of 2024. Harvey Zerbe, 66 years old, lived in a care home in the Fairhaven neighborhood of Saskatoon. Harvey had a routine he liked to follow and was often up early than the other residents of his care home. At 5 a.m. on June 12, 2024, Harvey left his home before breakfast to get a drink from the local 7-Eleven, which was a short walk from his home. He purchased a drink at 5:25 a.m. and left the convenience store to head back home through Herbert S. Sears Park. A short time later, as Harvey made his way through the park, he was attacked. One witness saw three possible suspects. Harvey was brutally beaten with what police believe was a T-shaped piece of metal. He was found around 6 a.m. with life-threatening injuries. Harvey received medical attention on scene and was then transported to hospital where he later died. Police, through their investigation, seized many hours of video surveillance. And after reviewing the crime scene footage, police could see a large amount of foot traffic in and around the areas of Herbert S. Sears Park that morning. Therefore, it is known that also witnesses that have seen something may not have come forward yet. Do you have information about this senseless and violent homicide or who is responsible in Harvey's death? If so, please give us a call at 1-800-222-8477 or you can leave a tip online at SaskatoonCrimeStoppers.com. 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We pay cash rewards of up to $2,000 for information that leads to an arrest. Tips are completely anonymous. We don't want your name. We just want your assistance. Saskatoon Crime Stoppers. 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
3: This is Venice Ferguson with your Saskatoon weather. Mainly cloudy today, the wind increasing out of the northwest, 40 gusting to 60 and a high of 15. Tonight, mainly cloudy, there is a chance of showers. It's going to stay breezy with a low of 8. Tomorrow, mix of sun and cloud, the wind north 30, high 20. And then sunshine for Sunday, high 25. Sunny and a high of 24 on Monday.
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Your country station, 92.9 The Bull, Ella Langley with Riley Green. You look like you love me. That's what I've been saying to every item of food that has come out today here at My Tierra, which might sound pretty standard, except when you remember that I've been doing it to food that isn't mine. I've actually been sending it to other people as well. So come on down and see us. Matt Bradley's in after this with Bull on Demand. And you still have an opportunity to win yourself some gift cards from My Tierra throughout the entire weekend. Rip on by. Scan the QR code. Gift cards. Jade Eagleson tickets, a.k.a. X passes that are extra fancy, can also be won by you there. We'll see you down here. Get ready and get hungry for some tacos. Here's Dean Brody.

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1: Good afternoon. This is your news for Friday, June 12th. The government of Saskatchewan says it's responding to recommendations in a report provided by MMP on the provincial response to last year's wildfires with 11 actions that the SPSA has been directed to implement immediately. MMP received 1,388 responses to a public survey, 145 responses to SPSA staff survey, as well as 23 focus groups and 66 interviews. One excerpt from the executive summary says, "There is limited evidence that the SPSA's emergency and wildfire response aligned with established procedures, and in many areas the response did not meet the expectations set out in Saskatchewan's emergency management framework." The 2025 wildfire season was Canada's second worst on record by area burned, with Saskatchewan experiencing an unprecedented operational environment with 514 wildfires burned, approximately 2.9 million hectares lost, and more than 10,000 people evacuated. The Government of Canada has provided a June update regarding the 2026 wildfire season and says modeling indicates fire danger will remain low across much of Saskatchewan, Alberta, and southern Manitoba through June. The SPSA says there are 9 wildfires currently burning in the province. There have been 111 to date this year. At the same time last year, there had been 253. None of the current wildfires were classified as not contained. Premier Scott Moe signed a memorandum of understanding with the Czech Republic today. In a news release, the government says the Czech Republic shares many priorities with Saskatchewan and is looking to establish sustainable energy security for their country. BC Highway Patrol managed to reunite 5 stolen pets with their owners in Saskatchewan. May 24th, BC Highway Patrol officer patrolling Highway 1 on Vancouver Island says he spotted the driver of a blue sedan giving him strange looks. When the officer checked the vehicle's Ontario plates, he learned the driver was wanted for a Canada-wide arrest warrant originating in Saskatchewan. The vehicle was pulled over. A 36-year-old Ontario man was arrested. When Highway Patrol contacted Saskatchewan RCMP, which had requested the warrant, they learned that the warrant was for theft of animals. Those animals matched the description of the 2 dogs and 3 cats that were found inside the blue sedan. And a quick note from the roads, Broadway Avenue is closed tomorrow starting at 5 a.m. between 8th and 12th Streets for the Broadway Spring Fling. The restrictions are expected to be lifted after 8 tomorrow night. In sports, today is the day the dream becomes real when Canada takes the pitch against Bosnia and Herzegovina on a hot June afternoon in Toronto. It will become just the 19th nation to play in a FIFA World Cup match on home soil. Closer to home, 2 big lineup questions have been answered with this morning's release of the Rough Riders roster and depth chart ahead of hosting the BC Lions tomorrow. American Desmond Evans gets a start at defensive end for the Green and White, while Jack Cohen is the backup quarterback. Toronto visits Montreal tonight in a second week 2 game in the CFL, as is the case for the Riders in BC tomorrow. This game will be the first for the 2026 season for Toronto. In baseball, the Berries travel 45 minutes west along the Trans-Canada today from Regina to Moose Jaw for a WCBL game. The 8-3 Berries take on the Miller Express tonight after dropping an 8-6 decision to Regina last night. And besides being home to Canada's first ever World Cup of Soccer match on home soil today, the Jays are also in action tonight in Toronto. The Jays welcome the Yankees for the weekend. In the weather, mainly cloudy today. The wind northwest gusting 60, high 15. Tonight, cloudy, slight chance of showers. It stays windy, though, low 8. Mix of sun and cloud tomorrow and a high of 20. Right now, it's 14 degrees in Saskatoon. I'm Venice Ferguson, and that's your news.
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92.9 The Bull, your country station, and that's Shaboozy with good news. And I got some great news for you live here at Mi Tierra Mexican Restaurant, and it is Bites with the Bull Day. Come into, well, it's not my homeland. I'm currently visiting a homeland, and you can come and do that too. Alexandra Avenue, we have got a QR code right up at the front. You can scan it on your way in. That gets you locked in for some Jade Eagleson tickets and potentially a gift card so you can come back here again in the future and try some of their amazing food. You can probably hear behind me they have some authentic music playing in the background and the vibes here. I can compare it to just, you know, you're down in Mexico and you get up early one morning. It's a beautiful day and you go to the popular local spot in town that everyone tells you about, says it got the best food ever, and this is what we have. And it's right here in our backyard. Come on down and see us. Alexandra Avenue, Bites with the Bull with me, Tierra. We're open now

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6: This is Venice Ferguson with your Saskatoon weather. Mainly cloudy today, the wind increasing out of the northwest, 40 gusting to 60 and a high of 15. Tonight, mainly cloudy. There is a chance of showers. It's going to stay breezy with a low of 8. Tomorrow, mix of sun and cloud. The wind north 30, high 20. And then sunshine for Sunday, high 25. Sunny and a high of 24 on Monday.

That's Morgan Griffiths, good BC boy right there. And he's just being me. I am Pat Dubois, and I'm happy. Happier than heck. This is the highlight of my week, actually, to be hanging out here at Mietieta over on Alexandra Avenue. We'd love to see you for lunch. We'd love to see you for lunch here with Bites. They've got a bunch of seats here, but I know that they will fill up quick. But over the weekend, too, if you can't make it down today, I know work, it is what it is. If you swing on by anytime tomorrow, they're open until 9 p.m. And anytime Sunday, you can get in on the prizes that we have up front. Scan the QR code the moment you walk in. That gets you in for some Mietieta gift cards as well as some X-Pass. Specifically for Jade Eagleson night, okay? And what are you going to try when you get here? I was just told, and this is one of those things that just warms my cold heart. I was just told that some people have been coming in here throughout the week, and they haven't been asking for menus. They've just pulled out the Bites with the Bull video and have just shown the items that we had on the video. That is two things great. First of all, the food's that good, you can just see it in the video and be fine with it. Second of all, it means that we were able to take some good food shots. You know how much I wanted to be that guy back in the day? Taking those good foodie videos on the internet, never thought I could pull it off. It does help when you have such a good subject to shoot, you know? We drew the food here like one of their French girls. Let's move on. Mietieta, Bites with the Bull.

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17: This is Venice Ferguson with your Saskatoon weather. Mainly cloudy today. The wind northwest gusting to 60, high 15. Tonight, cloudy. There is a slight chance of showers. Staying windy, low of 8. Tomorrow, mix of sun and cloud. The wind north 30, high of 20. Sunshine for Sunday, high 25.

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2: And the Bull, Dustin Lynch with Mind Reader. I've been reading many minds this week in regards to our trip here at Bites with the Bull to meet Tierra, and one of the folks' minds I've been reading have been saying, you gotta try the secret salsa here. If you missed it in the video, here's how it essentially works. And we are going to test this later on today, too. I think it's just, you kind of have to, almost, right? I'm obsessed with the green sauce here. The green salsa, they make it homemade. I was pouring it on everything. I would put that, what's the old term? You could put that on a shoe and it would taste good? It probably would. Then they have their hotter salsa, which is the red, the hotter sauce. And then they did tell us last time that there is a secret salsa. The term that we've been using around the station is the secret crying salsa, because we were told, and I quote, that it's hot enough that grown adults cry and most of them can't finish it. But you have to ask about it, all right? It's not on the menu. You have to ask them only. It's made fresh to order. They will hook you up. They have it in the back. And it almost always goes to the kitchen half finished. We never got to try it on our big trip last year because me, Clayton, and Jackson are kind of wussies when it comes to spicy food. But maybe you will today. I got Ben Brooks, I think, coming from CJW. The host of the Moo Crew, maybe he'll be willing to give that a go. But you don't have to do the crazy sauce in order to have an amazing experience here. You can have the birria tacos, you can have the birria burrito, you can have the birria nachos, you can probably see a trend here, or the enchiladas. We had those and so much more. Amazing food here, top to bottom. I think I'm going to try that sandwich here later today, but maybe you can too. Come on down and see us. Alexandra Avenue with Bites with the Bull. Meet Tierra. It's on now.

Riley Green, Changed My Mind on 92.9 The Bull, your country station. We are live here at Mi Tierra Mexican Restaurant on Alexandra Avenue. Rip on by and see us. Bites with the Bull it's getting underway in terms of the live on location part. It is not getting underway in terms of the hype this week. We've been running the video. It's gone kind of viral on our page. And even people around the station are just like, I need to go and try those tacos. What are they called? I'm like, birria. And I say it like that too, just to make sure that I'm extra authentic. It doesn't matter what you get here though, whether you're jumping into the birria train, whether you're getting something more classic like an enchilada, everything here is made from scratch, all right? The owner is so sweet. She's friendly with all the other Mexican spots in town too. And I love that she was telling us about that as well. Like when they don't have something or there's one thing they don't offer that maybe another place does or vice versa, she's happy to send them there as well. In 2026, find me a place that does that and is proud of it, all right? That's just good people. That's just good people and, you know, that those old-fashioned sensibilities that I think are solely missing from the world these days. Everything's homemade here. We got the tortillas homemade. The chips are gluten-free as well. It's just, oh, it's so good. Now I want the nachos. This is the problem. This is the problem. Every time, I guess in honor of the last song with Change My Mind, every time I feel like I'm locked in on an item, I have another reason to try something different. And so I think we're just going to kind of go through that for the next little while until we just make that decision. Either way, very excited. Very, very

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17: This is Venice Ferguson with your Saskatoon weather. Mainly cloudy today. The wind northwest gusting to 60, high 15. Tonight, cloudy. There is a slight chance of showers. Staying windy, low of 8. Tomorrow, mix of sun and cloud. The wind north 30, high of 20. Sunshine for Sunday, high 25.
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There you go. We have had not had new Taylor Swift on the Bowl for a very long time, basically because she sort of just wafts through genres right now, the way that these amazing smells of Mexican cuisine are wafting their way through this room here at Mi Tierra. Huh? Right? Seen a lot of Taylor lately, too. Seeing her at the Knicks game the other day. I love all these Knicks fans out there having a good time. I'm not going to lie, I haven't been paying much attention to basketball, so seeing her and the usual crew there at the Knicks game, the Ben Stillers, the Timothée Chalamets, the, you know, people like that, I literally looked at it and went, oh, right, basketball's still on. I'm more into soccer at the moment. Either way, whatever you're into, they will have World Cup games on here, of course. They got a big TV, so you can enjoy yourself some delicious Mexican food at Mi Tierra while enjoying the game, if it happens to be on at the time. Come on down and see us right now. For the next 3 days, we're going to be having the QR code near the front. Scan it. You're in to win Jade Eagleson tickets. And the moment you walk in and order something, you're in to win a great time with some great food. That's the best part about this. You're immediately winning, and then it's just different degrees of winning after that, essentially. Ain't no-

0: The Bull is live on location.
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own Jordan Pollard right there. The upside of being down here on your country station, 92.9 The Bull. The upside of being not in studio means I get to hang out at awesome places like Mi Tierra and get some tacos coming soon. I also think that we are going to be trying out the salsa, the super spicy salsa. I just need a little bit of help in that regard. So we're going to dive into that before I leave here at 2 o'clock. In the meantime, you can come here at any point before they close. They close down every day at 9 o'clock. So it's day tomorrow and Sunday. Rip on by here to scan that QR code and be in to win Jade Eagleson tickets. But you are also going to be in to win quesadilla if you come on down here. That's the most popular item that I've seen in Mexican restaurants for several years. I know we always seek out birria tacos. I know that they have them here. They've got them. They're so good. The consomme. You can look at the video and see Jackson try his very first one. The birria burrito is here as well if you want something even more filling. The birria nachos, homemade chips. Try that out for sure. All of their sauces, including the hidden one that is you have to ask for. Super hot one. The make adults cry one. Also, they have a really, really good selection of Doritos as well. Doritos, I believe you say it. The Pops. So many good ones there, too. So come on down here and see us. We're at Alexandra Avenue in Saskatoon for Bites with the Bull.

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16: This is Venice Ferguson with your Saskatoon weather. Mainly cloudy today. The wind northwest gusting to 60, high 15. Tonight, cloudy. There is a slight chance of showers. Staying windy, low of 8. Tomorrow, mix of sun and cloud. The wind north 30, high of 20. Sunshine for Sunday, high 25.
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Adam Johnson, 92.9 The Bull, your country station, kicking off our 2 o'clock hour. Good afternoon. Matt Bradley, windy day. West wind up around 45K. Man, 14 degrees. Hard to believe that summer is, what, about a week away here? We need some summer weather now. Love this tune. Luke Bryan helping George Birch. Ride, ride, ride. 92.9 The Bull.

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27: This is Venice Ferguson with your Saskatoon weather. Mainly cloudy today. The wind northwest gusting to 60, high 15. Tonight, cloudy. There is a slight chance of showers. Staying windy, low of 8. Tomorrow, mix of sun and cloud, the wind north 30, high of 20. Sunshine for Sunday, high 25.
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We are your country station, 92.9 The Bull. That is Jason Aldean, Megan Maroney in before that. I have never been a big soccer slash football fan, but of course, with the World Cup being in North America right now and Team Canada playing this afternoon, I've dived into it. I'm not going to give you the score because I know a lot of folks are recording it. But anyways, it's Canada versus Bosnia Herzegovina. So it's happening. Finally, FIFA action in Canada. And Team Canada actually favored to win this game. So excited about the whole thing.

along with Alexander Kay. It's Dallas Smith, 92.9 The Bull. By the way, I have it on pretty good authority that within about the month, we're going to have brand new music from Dallas Smith coming along. Looking forward to that. Well, let's face it, we always look forward to his stuff, right? Getting into coffee break time. Corey Kent, Co-Wetzel, 92.9 The Bull.

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19: This is Venice Ferguson with your Saskatoon weather. Mainly cloudy today. The wind northwest gusting to 60, high 15. Tonight, cloudy. There is a slight chance of showers. Staying windy, low of 8. Tomorrow, mix of sun and cloud, the wind north 30, high of 20. Sunshine for Sunday, high 25.
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2: Here's the thing, though. I think it was about 9 days, maybe like last Tuesday, Monday, whatever it was. I filled up with gas. It was 173.9 when I filled up in the morning. Get home, 164.9. So I lost out on 2 cents per liter that I could have saved a couple days ago. 9 cents a liter the week before that. Oh, and it keeps going. About a week or so before that, you know, that 173.9, it came down to there after I filled up at 182.9 in the morning. I'll let you know when I'm going to fill up my tank next time. So, you know, I'll let you know. Okay, I did it here this morning. Hang on. Wait till it comes down in the afternoon. It'll probably all work out for you. Probably. 92.9 The Bolts, Morgan Wallen.

Kicking off the 3 o'clock hour, Ella Langley, Be Her. If I remember right, that was number one song last weekend on the Bulls Weekly Top 30 Countdown. It's been up near the top on the top 6 of 6. What's going to happen tonight at the top 6 of 6 and coming up Sunday afternoon, 1 to 3 as we count down 30 biggest songs with 92.9 The Bull. By the way, Ella also going to be busy this weekend. Actually, I know exactly where she's playing tonight. She is part of the inaugural 5 o'clock Somewhere Festival. I like how they describe this. It's curated by Alan Jackson. Makes it sound fancier. So tonight, Ella's playing along with Dylan Scott and Rodney Atkins. This is down in West Palm Beach, Florida. Tomorrow night, it's Old Dominion, Clint Black, John Anderson, and Shenandoah. A little bit more classic country for that. So it's the inaugural 5 o'clock Somewhere Festival. If it keeps going, next year, that'd be a cool thing to be at, don't you think? 92.9 The Bull.

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19: This is Venice Ferguson with your Saskatoon weather. Mainly cloudy today. The wind northwest gusting to 60, high 15. Tonight, cloudy. There is a slight chance of showers. Staying windy, low of 8. Tomorrow, mix of sun and cloud. The wind north 30, high of 20. Sunshine for Sunday, high 25.
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your country station. Kenny Chesney, that is his latest Carry On. They're going to carry on in the NHL tomorrow night. Vegas and Carolina. Of course, series now tied up at 2 games apiece. It's been an exciting series so far. Of course, now that we get down to the nitty-gritty, generally people choosing sides, it's easy if there's a Canadian team in there, normally, but there isn't one. I am going Team Carolina, and some people are going to hate me for this. It's not so much that I'm cheering for the Hurricanes. I don't want to see Vegas win. Various reasons, but it happens sometimes for me in the playoffs. I don't so much cheer for a team, I cheer against a team. I feel like a bad person for doing it, but at least I'm involved, I guess. I know there are others going the other way from me, so that's okay.

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That is Shantaya, 92.9 The Bull. Hey, we are, what, about an hour away from Ride It or Bucket and a brand new Shaboozy tune. It's called Cowgirl. And I like it. I've been a fan of Shaboozy since he came out. Was it about 2 years ago now, I guess? So anyways, cool tune. It's called Cowgirl. We're going to get your thoughts on it. We're going to play it for you in about an hour coming up on Ride It or Buckets. 92.9 The Bull. Latest offering for Dan and Shay. It's called Say So.

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18: The province is under fire for its response to last year's wildfire season. What an independent report says about how it handled Saskatchewan's worst season on record.
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21: This is Venice Ferguson with your Saskatoon weather. Mainly cloudy today. The wind northwest gusting to 60, high 15. Tonight, cloudy. There is a slight chance of showers. Staying windy, low of 8. Tomorrow, mix of sun and cloud, the wind north 30, high of 20. Sunshine for Sunday, high 25.
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92.9 The Bull. Father's Day is not this weekend. And you probably already realized that. I had it in my mind up until like Tuesday or Wednesday that this Sunday was going to be Father's Day. And people were saying something about, well, we're doing this coming up on Father's Day. And I thought, well, no, but I looked and that's not. Anyway, it's this weekend. I'm hoping.

Change My Mind. Riley Green kicking off our 4 o'clock hour. 92.9 The Bullets. Matt Bradley in. Looking at the traffic map, everything is flowing along pretty much the way that it should, the way that you'd expect. Nobody apparently is running into each other. This is a good thing, especially on a Friday. Everybody, of course, is in a hurry to get home on a Friday, especially this time of year. But if we can keep it like this, it'll all be good. By the way, one thing to take note of for tomorrow is that Broadway Spring Fling is on. So basically, Broadway Avenue, the busy business section, a lot of that is going to be closed off. So just expect some detours around that area. For the trip home today, though, if you do see something, let us know here on the Bull text line presented by PlayNow.com. 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
1: Shaboozy, brand new from him, coming up on Ride It or Bucket in just a moment or two. By the way, down to -8 tonight. Actually, we have a few nights here with single digit. Boo! 20 degrees tomorrow, 24 rounding out the weekend on Sunday with a bunch of sunshine happening there. But yeah, it's windy right now. North wind around 40K. It's just 14 degrees.
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92.9 The Bull, Nate Holler. I thought about you, but don't worry, not in a creepy way. It's Matt Bradley here. Okay, Ride Under Bucket from yesterday. Actually, before I play the little clip to refresh you about yesterday, somebody had texted in their comments, said, kind of has a Fleetwood Mac feel to it. I hadn't heard that before, but now I can, now that they've kind of mentioned it. It's Rosewood Avenue, leaving town. This is what it sounded like.

crowd leaving town from Rosewood Avenue. And yeah, you guys said thumbs up there. 76% said ride it. So we're going to leave that one right there in the Bull Library. So we can get that on. Hey, tell you what, got a brand new one here for you. A lot of folks been waiting for this one for a long time. You'll have to let her know, you'll have to let us know your thoughts, if I can get the words out, on the brand new one from Shaboozey.

0: That is his countryest thing so far. Shaboozy. Brand new. It is called Cowgirl. Okay, now to vote on that, of course, just go to the Bulls Instagram story. 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Monday at about this time, we will review. I'm guessing, since it is Shaboozy and he's basically loved, it will get ridden, but we'll find out then. Cowgirl from Shaboozy, what are you thinking?
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Casey Musgraves, 92.9 The Bull. It is Matt Bradley. And what are you wearing today? The reason I ask is, of course, it's a Team Canada Day. And when Team Canada plays hockey, we wear our Team Canada hockey jerseys. I don't know about you. I do not have a Team Canada football / soccer jersey. So I'm wearing my Team Canada hockey jersey. I thought it was a little weird. Had to stop in at the grocery store this morning. Saw one other person doing that. Got into work here. Two guys here were wearing their Team Canada hockey jerseys to support Team Canada at the FIFA championship. So anyways, they did that. If you're recording the game, don't plug your ear, or if you had recorded it, it's over now, but you don't have to bother plugging your ears, because I'm not going to tell you what happened, because for those who recorded it, I do not want to ruin your surprise, okay? Because I've had that happen to me. Especially like a Leaf fan, I record the game. Hey, the Leafs did okay today. Thanks for ruining my evening. Yeah, great. Well done.

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forecast, they say 30% chance of rain tonight. I want no rain. And I know people who have things planted, they want a lot of rain. I need to cut my grass when it's not been raining the few times, it seems, over the last week or so. I've been busy with other stuff and I can't get to it. My grass is, I'm going to need like one of those scythes to get through it. It's getting nasty. So anyways, hopefully, maybe even tonight, but I'm kind of looking at tomorrow. Getting out there, cutting the grass, get it done. Right now, the next big chance of rain is Tuesday night into Wednesday, about 60% chance. So for those of us with the really long grass, I think we're in the clear. I hope we're in the clear. Dust Up's coming up at 5 o'clock. Jordan Davis, 92.

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